0: More information about how you can give is online at thiswayout.org.
1: This is Stephen Rains, poet and board president of the Anais Nin Foundation. And you're listening to This Way Out. If you got-

0: Around the world, LGBTQ rights are once again at the center of political debate, as a new wave of legislation criminalizing queer existence is drawing concern from human rights advocates. Earlier this month, Belarus passed an expansive law banning the, quote, promotion of same-sex relationships and expanding penalties tied to LGBTQ expression, following a trend of so-called anti-LGBT propaganda laws from Senegal and Kazakhstan to Hungary and Georgia. In part one of a two-part series, This Way Out's Ebony Joseph explores what's driving this global shift and how it's reshaping life for queer communities.
1: In our Africa, here in Senegal, we don't accept this homosexuality.
2: That was a member of Senegal's parliament. Last month, the Senegalese National Assembly passed legislation criminalizing the, quote, promotion of homosexuality and doubled the penalty for consensual same-sex acts to up to 10 years in prison. The measure passed with 135 votes supporting the law and zero against. 2 days later, 17-year-old Malik Ndiaye was stabbed to death in Dakar by a group of fellow teens who made homophobic accusations against him. The law, the violence, it's not happening in a vacuum. There's been a chilling uptick in the systemic criminalization of queer people's existence from Eastern Europe to East Africa and around the world.
3: In the last 5 years, I would say that there are a few different waves of hostile legislation, or a few different types that we've seen. One is new criminalization of same-sex conduct in places where it was never criminalized before. And the Sahel region is the prime example of that, with Mali, Niger, and Burkina Faso all criminalizing same-sex conduct in the last 2 years. They were all former French colonies that hadn't inherited the same criminal laws as almost all the British colonies, and decided to criminalize at this point, in part out of kind of anti-Western sentiment. Then there are laws that are kind of doubling down on so-called LGBT propaganda, or propaganda of non-traditional sexual relations. So that's what a number of countries in Central Asia have adopted or are considering laws along these lines. And then there's a set of laws that are specifically targeting trans people. So in India, for instance, the new law is backtracking on a previously fairly progressive law providing for legal gender recognition of trans people. So the new approach is not a criminalizing approach, but it strips away rights that were there previously and basically kind of reinforces sex and gender binaries. So that's taking place in India, but it's also taking place in some countries in Europe and Latin America as well.
2: That's Neela Ghoshal, the Senior Director of Law, Policy, and Research at Outright International, a human rights org that works with partners around the world to strengthen the LGBTIQ movement. Ghoshal has spent the better part of the past 15 years tracking queer civil rights and fundamental freedoms across Africa. They say the new legislation is a backlash for all the progress activists have made in challenging colonial laws that stayed in place decades after independence.
3: There was a period of time in which it seemed like in Africa and elsewhere around the world, things were generally headed in the right direction. There were obviously some places where they weren't, but overall, many countries were decriminalizing same-sex conduct. During this period, we also saw a flowering of LGBTIQ civil society. So new organizations popping up, people becoming more vocal, people speaking out in places where they had never really spoken out freely before.
2: But Ghoshal says fear-mongering around the shifting status quo made silencing queer voices a go-to tactic for those looking to gain power. According to the Human Rights Watch, at least 67 countries have national laws criminalizing same-sex relations between consenting adults.
3: Queer people are being used as political pawns, and who benefits from this is politicians who need to engage in kind of development of moral panics, enemy construction, to

0: present themselves as saviors who are protecting civilization. I lived in East Africa for 11 years. This is what people are asking for. They want jobs. They want, you know, their farms to be productive. They want to not have to pay bribes to police officers or to schools. And politicians don't want to do the work of finding solutions to these difficult problems. And so they construct another problem that they say that they can solve with a stroke of the pen. We're going to ban this group of people. That's a lot easier to do than to actually offer meaningful social and economic development.
1: In countries like Ghana, Nigeria, Uganda, and Senegal, these laws have gotten stricter over time. But suddenly, similar laws started popping up in places they'd never existed before, like Mali and Niger.
0: There are people who truly believe that what they are advocating for is demanded by their religion. There's a kind of contradiction in their logic a lot, which is that, you know, they kind of say, we need to ban same-sex conduct because it's a Western import. And there's this convenient forgetting that Christianity is also a Western import, and that historically there was a lot of support and acceptance for sexual and gender diversity. So, you know, it's really important for organizations on the ground to do the work of reminding people of their pre-colonial heritage, and that, in fact, homophobia is a Western imposition. But again, that kind of education work is difficult to do when you can then be criminalized for promoting homosexuality.
1: Colonial legacy, religion, and political games aside, every expert I spoke to said the common thread that ties this all together is the global rise of fascism, and particularly the influence of the United States.
0: There is growing hostility toward LGBTIQ people almost everywhere. And that has been emboldened by the Trump administration in the United States. So I think that's why we are suddenly seeing a wave of new criminalizing laws.
1: From anti-trans executive orders to so-called family value proclamations, global power players like Russia and the US often set the tone of what's tolerated and how far other governments think they can go.
2: We're seeing a new trend of colonialization, of imperialism, going from Russia, going across to Georgia, Kazakhstan, Kyrgyzstan, into potentially Slovakia, into Egypt. So one of these dangers is that these laws become normalized, that these governments learn they can attack LGBTI people, wait out the criticism, and then move on. So democratic institutions need to respond early, consistently, and publicly. And the question also needs to be asked, who is the foreign interferer here? It's not LGBTI people.
1: Gurchatan Sandhu is the director of programs at ILGA World, an international association that campaigns for the human rights of lesbian, gay, bisexual, trans, and intersex people. They say diplomatic leaders often negotiate these policies behind the scenes. But when one country goes too far, organizations like the UN or World Bank can step in with sanctions, hitting these countries where it hurts, in their pockets. The World Bank froze loans to Uganda in 2023, after the country enacted its Anti-Homosexuality Act. The European Union sanctioned Polish municipalities that declared themselves LGBT-free zones. Just last week, the EU ruled that Hungary's anti-LGBTQ propaganda law, which was framed as a policy to protect children from pedophiles, was a human rights violation and broke the union's treaty.
2: So funding conditionality matters, but it's only part of the toolbox. What we need is a full accountability ecosystem, courts, independent judiciary, political pressure, diplomatic pressure, support for civil society. That means a free and independent public education.
1: But the story doesn't end when these laws go away. Activists on the ground say changing the law doesn't always change daily life for queer people.
3: I would say it will be a huge disappointment and being tired that even though we are working on the same things for many, many years, nothing has changed.
1: Anna Maria Linczowska is the advocacy and litigation officer for Poland's campaign against homophobia. If you've read the headlines, you might think Poland has made major strides in recognizing queer rights. The last so-called LGBT-free zone was removed in 2024. And in March, a gay couple registered their marriage in Warsaw, even though same-sex marriage isn't legal in Poland. They got married in Germany, and the EU ruled that all

0: Union members must recognize marriages performed in other states. But when it comes to protections against discrimination, there's still a long way to go.
1: Now we are in this very difficult point for us as an organization working in advocacy, but also very challenging because even the government does not agree how to implement the law, and we do not have any formal protection for same-sex couples, no recognition of them. We do not have any protection regarding the rights of children.
0: Linchowska says that in this confusing legal environment, it's hard to mobilize people.
1: To convince people that if they engage, they can still make a difference. To not lose this hope. I think it is the biggest challenge. And also you must remember in Poland that for 8 years, between 2015 and 2023, we had a quite conservative and right-oriented government, which also had very big influence on public media. Because, you know, if you hear something from television said by Minister of Education or candidate for president, it is easy to repeat it because you don't have any shame. They tried to create two images of Poland, one which is the one supported by the left with these all bad LGBT plus people, and the other one, which is based on the protection of family, protection of traditional values, and so on and so on.
0: Sandu says this rhetoric is a common strategy.
2: There are, in one way, some of the same kind of laws that we even saw during the lavender scares in the US or during the purge in Canada and in other parts of Europe, but just with a different face or a different narrative. The shift is significant because it makes criminalization sound protective. I also want to stress that this is really not about protecting children. LGBTI youth and adolescents exist. Adolescents with LGBTI parents exist. We need to say very clearly, censorship does not protect families and children.
0: Across all my conversations, one theme kept coming up. These censorship laws echo the tactics of past authoritarian regimes, from Hitler's Germany to Mussolini's Italy, where limiting speech was always the first step in expanding power.
3: Governments are trying to suppress the community so that it's not safe to advocate against harmful laws. So they're trying to basically preempt a situation where people can't come out of the streets and mobilize because you risk being arrested, you risk being subjected to mob violence.
0: It takes time to change the culture and narrative perpetuated by these laws, but when the fear and stigma subside, queer voices can finally be heard.
3: In both Botswana and Namibia, these were both countries that had decriminalized same-sex conduct between the previous election and the election in 2024. So all it took was one cycle of decriminalization to have the country's first queer candidates, first openly queer candidates. So that's, you know, really exciting and wonderful that if there is a little bit more legal and political space to maneuver, people will seize that space.
0: And that change doesn't happen from the top down.
2: You cannot defend LGBTI rights from Brussels, Geneva, or New York alone, or Vienna for that matter. The most important work done is being done by local activists, lawyers, journalists, parents, teachers, and community organizations. They need protection. They need funding. They need political backing.
0: And as governments debate laws and language, activists say the real test is simple. Whether the people most affected are safe enough to speak out, organize, and be heard. I'm Ebony Joseph for This Way Out.
4: Thanks for choosing This Way Out, brought to you by the nonprofit Overnight Productions. Ebony Joseph is news writer and producer of the feature report on anti-LGBTQ laws around the world. The report continues next week in part two. Joy Ladakun performed some of the music you heard, and Kim Wilson composed and performed our theme music. Associate producer Lucia Chappell has been taking some well-deserved time off this month. On May 9th, 2026, the National Lesbian and Gay Journalists Association, or NLG, LGJA, is holding their Pride Press Prom Gala, honoring Southern California's LGBTQ plus history and celebrating the journalists documenting queer and trans life. The late Greg Gordon and Lucia Chappell, co-founders of This Way Out, have been awarded the Troy Masters Legacy Award.

0: Award for Visionaries in Media, presented in collaboration with the Los Angeles Blade. This award honors a journalist or news media professional whose work reflects a dedication to the craft of journalism and a commitment to setting the stage for the next generation of LGBTQ plus industry leaders. Congratulations to Lucia and the late Greg Gordon. Lucia will accept the award at the May 9th gala. She will be back on the air in a few weeks. This Way Out thanks the Kicking Assets Fund of the Tides Foundation, Julie Reisinger, Richard Merck and Brad Payton of Silicon Valley celebrating their 50th year together, and all the listener donors who make this program possible. 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
2: Hey, guys.
3: Hey, what's
0: that? Oh, what did you do? You comb your hair? You put
4: mom,
0: down?
4: Mom, it's comb. It's okay, mom.
0: Hey, did you brush your teeth?
4: Yes, mom. Huh? I did.
0: And then you put this up,
4: oh,
0: mom.
4: Oh, my gosh. It's embarrassing.
0: Where are you going?
5: We're just going to go chill at the park. Don't worry.
0: You go to the park. Bring your baby sister. Jasmine.
4: Mom, I want a baby sister.
0: Yes, okay, guys. Jasmine, oh, you go with your kuya. Can you bring her with you?
5: She can hang out with me.
0: Oh, please.
4: Come on,
0: now your sister. You go with your kuya.
4: All right, you hang out with Ferg. I hang out with
0: you. You come home early, huh?
4: Come on, Elvis. Go, man. All right. Mama, I'll see you later.
0: Bye. Bye. Have a good day.

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3: Hello, magandang tanghali po sa inyong lahat. Ito na naman po ang inyong Tinig Pinoy at ito po si Cookie. Greeting you all a very good afternoon on this medyo cloudy day at alam niyo naman po, autumn na. So, yan po ang ating usual weather. 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

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We will be experiencing a lot of the colors of the leaves. Nako, ako enjoy na enjoy po ako talaga this autumn dahil nga po sa ganda po ng nakikita natin sa paligid. 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This is the best time, I tell you. I was actually lucky. I had a chance na magpunta po sometime, siguro mga 6 years ago po, ay nasa ano po kami, South Islands and mga bandang Anzac Day. 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But let's talk about today because such a lovely, lovely day. 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Especially po nga, we want to maintain the wholesome reputation ng ating Tinig Pinoy. At sa hapon nga po na ito, hindi lang po magagandang awitin ang ating ibibigay sa inyo. 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

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At syempre, mga local news ng available din po dito para po sa atin sa New Zealand, sa ating community na available po. 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

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Same time, same dial, and let's have a good time once again. 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Tomorrow po is another day to thank the Lord for all our blessings. And enjoy nyo po yung evening nyo as you celebrate kung ano man po ang inyong sa-celebrate today. But tomorrow is a day of the Lord. 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God bless you all. I'm signing out.

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told my girl not too long ago. And I'm quite sure that some of you have told the one you love these very words. I said,

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E fai aki nei? 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
6: Good guys, give an aile tumka su shega danpa. 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

0: done fine.
1: After being dropped in a wheelie bin, a plastic bottle gets taken to a waste management centre, where it gets sorted, washed, squished in with a whole lot of other plastic bottles and melted down. Then it's turned into flakes, which are washed in a big tub to get rid of any labels or dirt. After cleaning, the flakes are sorted, then dried by giant industrial dryers before being blown into bags or boxes through pipes, at which point the plastic is ready to be transported and passed on to 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

0: 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You're here with the team from Pacifica Wire. Hello.
1: Good afternoon, evening.
0: Did it feel like morning?
1: Yeah, something like that. It's a beautiful day anyway.
0: It is. A little bit chilly.
1: Yeah. It's not bad for autumn though.
0: Oh, it's autumn. Thank you. I'm never sure of what the seasons are.
1: Yes.
0: So we're in autumn, so yeah, it is getting chilly out there. Wrap up nice and warm. And we do hope you had a wonderful week. We've got more great music from around the Pacific for you during this hour with us.
1: And the PW Live News catch-up.
0: So lots more. And this song right here.
1: Stick around.
0: That's if it plays for me.

0: 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Hello, Vaughan. Reading across the screen.
1: Nice.

0: 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That is Black Rose. Medabutu.
1: Oh, Medabutu.
0: Wonderful music there from Black Rose, who are now called, what are they?
1: Rosiloa.
0: Rosiloa, yeah. That was so cool when they were here years back.
1: I hope the Fiji Drua are listening to them over in Fiji playing a home game.
0: Nice. Who are they playing?
1: The Waratahs, which on paper you'd think they'd be doing pretty well. If they were horses, you know, and given their stats, I'd be betting on the Drua. But no, they're not doing that well. They're currently, I think it's 19-7 to the Drua, although they've just scored that 7, so that's going on right now. So go to the Drua, and yeah.
0: Where are they playing? In Suva?
1: In Suva, yeah. It's a home game for them. So yeah.
0: And they usually do pretty well during home games, so it's still early in the piece?
1: Yeah, only 20 minutes in or so.
0: So go the Drua. And don't forget, we've got your PW News catch-up coming up very soon. Also for our latest podcast that we dropped just recently.
1: Yeah, that's online now. It's you can find it on YouTube on our Pacifica Wire channel, or go to www.pacificawire.com, and you'll see it there as one of the latest entries along with our news catch-up.
0: Sounds good. In the meantime,
1: relax and chill.
0: This is the late Israel. Kamaki Wiwaole, the late Israel. Somewhere over the rainbow.

0: Hello, Lakita. Welcome to PW News Catch-Up. Award-winning musician and hip-hop legend Shay Fu will be inducted into the New Zealand Music Hall of Fame at the 2026 Aotearoa Music Awards next week. Shay Fu is described as one of the most significant local artists of his generation. This year also marks the 25th anniversary since the release of his breakthrough second record, Navigator. A limited edition 25th anniversary silver vinyl reissue of Shay Fu's Navigator is due for release on the 22nd of May. The 19th New Wear Assembly with members of Parliament representing all 14 villages have been formally sworn in alongside the elected common role members. The new Speaker of Parliament, Billy Talangi, was sworn in, followed by the election of Dalton Tangelangi, re-elected to serve as Prime Minister. And the Governor-General of the Solomon Islands has just announced the MP for the constituency for Aukē, Langalanga, Leader of the Opposition, Matthew Cooper-Wale, has been elected as the new Prime Minister of the country, winning the majority of votes cast by 49 of the 50 MPs. An emotional Prime Minister Wale addressed the country in a live press conference and says he won't trifle with this privilege and asked the people to keep the government accountable and responsible. Opera sensation Bene Bati has received another prestigious award, receiving one of the French Republic's highest honours, and has been made a Knight of the Arts and Letters, an honour given by the French government to those who have made a significant contribution to the arts. This adds to the tenor's other awards, such as the Opus Classic Awards and prizes at the Operalia and Neue Steinmann competitions. In a social media post, Bernard delivered an emotional speech in the French language. That's your PW News Catch-Up. Thanks for listening. Ia manuia.
1: Evening, lads. How are you? Yeah, one of you chaps is a bit of an alright singer then, yeah? Well, me mate here plays a bit of keys. And over there we've got some lads who play as well, right? So I'm thinking,

0: fancy having a bit of a jam with us, eh?
1: Kei te pirangi rā wa māu ki te waiata, pērā ki a Bing Crosby.
2: Kei te pā, kei te pā.
3: Are you alright, man?
2: Yeah.

0: The unmistakable sounds from the Cook Islands. That is Air Never. Fantastic song. I love that.
1: Mm, ukulele. His particular style, yeah. And before that, Shay Fu with Misty Frequencies. Hard to believe that's from 2001, which is 20 quarter of a century ago. But that's off his album Navigator, which we heard in our PW News catch-up there, was is being re-released as a 20, well, obviously 25th anniversary special vinyl edition.
0: Nice.
1: So we'll have to dig out the record player and see if it works. But
0: have we still got a record player?
1: Yes, we do.
0: Oh, do we?
1: Yes. Of course, you've got to keep all that old stuff.
0: Oh, nice. I like the sound
1: Some
0: of that.
1: Some call it hoarding, but others call it, you know, just being able to listen to 25-year anniversary edition records.
0: Yeah, that
1: you know.
0: Is pretty amazing, actually.
1: Yeah. But now, obviously, son of Tini Launis, a legend in his own right, so quite a musical.

0: family there, and definitely deserves his Hall of Fame entry in the New Zealand Music Hall of Fame.
1: Oh no, huge accolades, and he continues with his band. I don't want to butcher the name of his band.
0: Yeah, we don't know how to pronounce it.
1: Crates?
0: Yeah.
1: I'm not going to, well, I've already butchered it, so.
0: They need to do some PR on that one.
1: Apologies for that. Yeah. Apologies because we can't pronounce it.
0: Yeah, never mind. It still sounds great.
1: Never mind. And don't forget to check out our website for our different content. Lots of things happening on the Pacific community front. We've just had the Rotuma Language Week comes to a close today.
0: Mm-hmm.
1: Huge week for Rotuma, and lots of different activities online, promoting the language, learning, and it's quite it's an amazing language.
0: It's
1: fascinating.
0: It's hard to get the where that comes from, that language. It's
1: beautiful language, though, so it's really good to see the promotion there. Also, big news in politics. You would have heard with Niue. They have sworn in their 20-member Niue Assembly, the 19th, and the Premier, Dalton Tangilangi, has been re-elected. And Solomon Islands, after that shock vote of no confidence in the former Prime Minister, Jeremiah Marnelli, now they've got a new one.
0: Yep. Wale?
1: Yes. Michael Wale is the new Prime Minister of the Solomon Islands. So lots of things happening on that front. Yesterday also was Pink Shirt Day.
0: Yes, that's right.
1: Anti-bullying.
0: Saw a lot of that on social media. Yep. People getting into that, which is good to see.
1: So lots of different events are happening out there, and we'll do our best to bring you that information as it comes to hand.
0: Exactly. A week later.
1: Catcher, as we call it.
0: That's our angle.
1: Here's Puni. Sounds from Samoa.

0: Yes, Planet FM 104.6. Yes, it could have been great, but the time wasn't right.
1: Oh, bit of poetry there, eh?
0: Yeah, so I'm just drawing on from the past, you know, when hanging around bands and seeing how they were doing, and some really great musicians and that, but just didn't work out for them, so that's kind of what that's about.
1: Oh, okay, inspirational.
0: Yeah, nice. Not that I have a musical bone in my body, but I was a groupie.
1: Hey, nothing wrong with that at all. We do hope you have, you are enjoying your Saturday. Also, I forgot to mention Samoa Language Week. Ngana Samoa is coming up on the 31st.
0: Yeah.
1: So we're still going to, I think, a couple of weeks away, is it?
0: Yeah, a couple of weeks, yep.
1: So that's our second celebration for our Pacific languages, which goes right through to, I think, October. If memory serves, so make sure you stay
0: November.
1: Tuned. We'll have on November.
0: Because I've added pigeon, Solomon Island pigeon.
1: That's right, yeah. I think overall there's like 11 or 12 Pacific languages, but we have, I went along to the

0: book launch yesterday of former New Zealand rugby sevens player Jason Tiatia launched his book, Samoa. It's basically a beginner's guide to learning everyday phrases in the Samoan language. And it was really interesting. And just talking to one of the gentlemen there, I think there's over 160 plus languages that are spoken here in New Zealand.
1: Wouldn't surprise me.
0: Yeah, isn't that cool?
1: Good. Good to keep them all going.
0: Over 160 languages, which
1: it's called Samoan Made Simple.
0: That's the one.
1: Yep.
0: I just made it difficult with my...
1: Simply Samoan.
0: Yeah. Yeah, so it's going to be on sale very, very soon. And if you can, I would highly suggest if you, you know, if you're a beginner like me, or if you're non-Samoan, hey, picking up some real simple phrases to speak, why not? Why not?
1: Why not, indeed.
0: Here's Marvell, Never Say Goodbye.

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1: Tired, worn out or broken? 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

This program is sponsored by the Ghana Association of New Zealand with the funding from the Ministry of Ethnic Affairs. 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And also on Facebook. A big shout out to the leadership of the Ghana Association of New Zealand. This song is coming from the camp of Last Maid. He says, "Pooh."

Ago Kosi Freddy Nesli here with me. Don Kobe Nesli here with me. What is the topic for discussion today? What are we going to discuss today? Today we're going to discuss, I think maybe before we start our conversation, let's go to the next week. Saturday is the African Day event coming up next week, Saturday. Kwabena.

0: Kwasi.
1: Yes.
0: African Day.
1: Mm-hmm.
0: Saturday Basui.
1: Yeah.
0: And ye be the African Day. You call a silo park.
1: Mm-hmm.
0: Joseph, what expectation here then?
1: Oh, my expectation here. Say normal. Yes, you didn't have to be, and I hope so this time, no. A beck is here. As the previous year, because last year, this year, it was very, very interesting.
0: Mm-hmm.
1: And I hope so better. A beck is here. And TMZ can't afford to be so bad, I'm so much than you.
0: But I'm going to say this year here, I'm going to publication and share that and Koye and share that. Because last year, I'm going to say social media, I'm going to be an advert and I'm going to
1: say that. So you say the time I'm going to say that.
0: 1 week.
1: So 1 week. One day, I'm going to say social media, I'm going to say that. I'm going to say that. In the free network, I'm going to say that. I'm going to say that. Into the man can say 1 week no, 7 days, it was 7 days. Any person be here, he posting the Biana among from Sabaya, Ebeka. Nothing so old personal than Fubia Winimono. Now, one man, no, Abba.
0: Okay, yeah. Cameron?
2: Yes.
0: African Day. Who is saying? Who preparation is saying?
3: This year, the
1: Hunni place. You want the day?
3: We say organizers. It seems as they are behind. Because last year, by this time, Kranen no what here in
0: there. And I think that the week and 2 weeks before Kranen no, you know me in TV. Yes. But I say this time, say you are far more.
3: That's
0: a mamba. Oh mamba. I say okay. Bye. Oh mamba.
3: Even. Because last year around this time the conference in Asifu in our this year we have beauty.
0: Ah, there be. So, I need call a year fans.
3: Westgate
0: one. Oh, yeah.
3: Some program for African community.
0: Yes.
3: This year, just a few news.
0: Yeah, there be. Yeah, this year, there be. My, yeah.
3: Oh, I dear, but come me, me, who say sometimes. A human I am for a man for one say easy.
0: I
3: said, if no, you're
0: a babajai.
3: No one's or corner, the no move Johnny Jaho. Oh, say, be my yam and I effect. Into Nanka himself, they will build upon that. Nanka moving forward on.
0: But
3: inquire, dear, but the home proprietor, you see, Who did dinner in a man in Paniade? Eva. Who you say, in your buy by canam crime roof, say, in a suku?
0: Sa.
3: Say, do baby, I don't
0: know. I did what want to so I was wanting. Well, last I did a year come and I gave American gay, a Christian on the bar studio.
3: Aye.
0: Menu got that's what house, eh? I'm very say.
3: I'm Natasha.
0: I take it,
3: they should 1 week I can find you, baby, and effect.

0: But once you say, yeah, Africa, no, be at the animal, so we meet me, the same thing, African athletics event, the Amuyogani.
1: Say, no, to me, no, India is with this car.
0: Aye. What about the Alba?
1: Yes, so I say, you say, Ghana, this start here, you can't feel
0: it. It's 4 times, and you, man.
1: Oh.
0: I've almost found a bang.
1: Povo to Nebuy and Edia.
0: But not dangerous.
1: I know Povo to the, you know, athlete, no, or any different crew mobile.
0: Who
1: be had in Ediana.
0: Yeah, but
1: and yet government in the
0: Baba Bazom said, and I'm so okay, Yakobaqua. Yes, no money, yeah, Marcusia. You could say Marco.
2: Oh,
0: aye. Che.
1: Somebody Ghana, you know, an H.
0: Oh, we have to play for South Africa. Maybe we have activity. Now, we or say, "Undi we have makusia." You could say, "Manam." We need to say, "And we go say, I." Now we grab on events. Timer. We need Juma.
1: Oh, I think me the two interview. No, so much improve. Kaka.
0: Say, I'm fa. Any internet crowd. Hey, and guy, media center.
1: The Omuni media center. But they tune me here, you know. President, you know, say, Oma organize it.
0: No, I'm the chairman of LOC Crampo. No, at the UK. Well, or the program here, Crown only
1: had. I don't know. Who said? The entire, so I'm sending Cabotswana for a pew.
0: Yes, I am.
1: Because no matter who's to word in the back. But so move back and the way you see African games in Ankasa.
2: Into
1: Ubiaku for 2 Magana.
2: And if it happened to Trokan.
1: And a Trokan in a change of government. No? So most of them your men see this year. Sometimes say problem where all your crew knows.
2: Yeah, Pamu in a
1: few. Yeah, Pamu in a
2: winner's
0: take.
1: I have a see, sometimes, say, Brunia could be gym.
0: Yeah.
1: You could be able to say the crap post, ma.
2: No, I said. The end of France, above France.
1: And Russia me to be so be to you be. Was I be a moo? Was I be a moo? And
2: he
1: say,
2: was I
1: be a moo? With the gun. I'm saying, Muko Braza and Macoseno.
2: Oh,
1: Ghana, so Ubia Yam and I was so by Jesua.
2: I was saying, you two of Woody and Funko.
1: Yeah, I was
2: I was saying, Near baby, and if you
1: I was in your press,
2: because
1: you know, grass you
2: was there.
1: And you was here, now would be would you at the Dakota hostel? Was it air conditioned remote to use by reception? And then again, a lifestyle. That's what I'm saying, international program.
2: And never before my need it.
1: They would tell you, but yes, I need it to you.
2: Never behold my anna ye, the way she organized it, and we are a quiet time.
1: Oh, it drew maybe a timid politics too for me. She said, Ghana,
0: I'm organized that one in an hour. I don't want to form my mommy.
1: So we discuss, I don't be cano.
2: For me,
1: I'm going to say,
2: I'm going to say, na sa de se de fie ni pa na ka de na fa mpeni fie ni nyi de enye wa brotu se fie ni no wa bon wa kasa kasa
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1: antwa ye
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1: say the problem ne say
2: e dia ya mbi
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2: no kan o mo so as ye
1: ye problem no no
2: problem problem ka si no en tu be sa dia o man ni nyina dia no na yakofa politicians o met na ho no hwe so bi ho na so wa ile wa say no tan tu she you never go in your eyes because as a result of say
1: Kumasi Stadium concert na here concert office from stadium to concert office wo Kumasi una ntibe 20 minutes simple by chop make a chop ntino e drew ho no so ye ye renovation e see change nyo ma bi no na nka do ye ya wo ye ni ye no ye nko no ho
2: ye kono ho ya you won't go to demand a maintenance
0: ah maintenance yes
1: o camp ni akofobi no I be say no
2: you saw no one do shall so no o she you go come you go no ma maintenance is foot of hogan o mu dia ti de bia no mu de
1: ti se su kromo mu ye adwuma o
2: na so
1: ko ko ju o mu asphalt no
0: eh we
1: kromo ha
0: eh we ba
1: be bia o fa bia o mu gusu she moto we ye hai
0: Eh,
1: my good felicity, my good soul.
2: So, no, no.
1: And I will remove. And I say, me drive over rams. Eh, then you want go for any.
2: And you don't want to cry, you see, you know.
1: Sure.
2: Almost spend it.
1: Almost a population, no more much population, expansion for population.
2: Before COVID.
1: I got bombire saying, I'm going to pay pain, pain, for money, my answer. My good, my pain, for money, my answer. And when they knew,
2: proposed $22 billion for home water expansion before COVID. No? That was the plan.
0: Yeah,
1: this is from Bekosro.
2: No, that's from Bekosro.
1: Bekosro.
2: Bekosro.
0: Patrick Mensah joined you on Facebook. Thank you very much, Patrick, for joining us. Yeah,
2: into Bekosro.
0: Hey, JQ, about JQ. I know, JQ, I better ho cool. JQ, I better ho on Gaza.
1: I'm going to go to the house.
2: Na a dreamy hornum. Also, which was a shade, you're in the tip tree.
1: I'm going to go to the house.
0: I airport what you have.
1: I'm going to go to the tent.
2: So, I'm going to go to the tent. green.
1: No, we are no more friend from Kofor, no, ba.
0: Oh, I'm going to protest you. Oh, I'm going to give you.

0: Tima mene ni hon die there's a possibility say okoto okopedion dia bre bre ne ma no ntifa wo hu example se bia wo yire wo ma ofi na opi se okodwuma ya aba na aba na se ofi no ebubu na how would you feel afi wo jino se eh e asem ke se pa o so no
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1: W, a yet certain age. 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
0: You
1: mustn't come at ya, sir. 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
0: Sir,
1: and as it will be all who be in our cobre, and I will crew many a cobre discard every age, you man. Was it?
0: Yeah,
1: Social program ya be kono omu kobe farm no
0: na se ko ko se fa e ko se
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1: eh ma ono
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2: idiami adwon ni idiami thank you very much for joining us on Facebook agwati
1: yes fui na e to mun kan se ntwe o mugra e twe o mugra se na e to mun kan kwa no o beti nurse asem o ni di o ko e hospital nurse won hwe ye no move too bad omo baba e wan ya yin twa mu ka won si si ni brabre
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0: so
1: na ne ni bre
0: na ni bre am afos
2: so omo ga so the bus stop with the leader
1: omo ye tie
0: na ye ko pre program ni so
2: waji
0: ja
2: a re ne me me fa sa te kwa braso with the MPR events in Yachinui and Chen Yetise last week Sunday.
1: Kyo
2: Yetise on the young side say ye.
0: Oh, you Kwame from Pong.
2: Oh, you Kwame from Pong, yeah. Na
0: me name sick.
2: Kwazi. Na Yantias and Basso co events in Netherlands. And I jama FBI for request to say Omo Chen Mam Omo. Adanya jizo ebi mo say romance scam ebi say money laundering you say $32 million they mu dey dey come na any me cause you
1: you
2: say
1: you see ko we e dey na work o asa mu no kra intimi my details no and say parliament dey you ba say
2: ya chino
1: no man kan dey kan o ya kenya high speculation we bua no tu kwa kwa kwa ye de
2: I say nibia no kwa ni business
1: ana Dr. J
0: ukwa kwa ye de
1: kwa osisi ne ya oya so ukwa osisi ya ye de
0: I never told you
1: sometimes say they say this time ye yanka say you krumu ono mi nim Ami anchi yu o mama yuko fo anchi no. Ewo Ghana. Na butrika omochi no.
2: Omochi
1: no. Other guys no omochi o.
2: Eh na se ebi sa no mo suspend se bi omo inform government and be on belly information na mama. I'm
1: na se omochi no kuro mu se the other guys no dey omo dey ma ban man e chi no kuro mu ono. Ye ni no an e ti kuro an e no mo anchi no kuro ni. Mm. Among far more, in 2 pages in the Econ Yoku, we name who be beyond an
0: idea. Hey, dear, now come from the
1: other.
2: Hi, Nestina. Thank you very much for joining us. A big shout out to you, Comrade Kaza.
1: Oh, dear, Tiano. But, say, media, even with the Abbey Cancer,
0: yes,
1: but you intimate my details. But, si bi se si ano ha o constituency no o won si ano o mu ni rep bia bi bi e ko su bia e ye on hold na o hwe you know society ni mo susu dia imagine atum ba na ye politics no si se ye di di agrama na daniska
2: yes
1: I say bi ha o ko ya na o ba ye hu kra ye hu be mi nu mi ensa o mu fra buru kira ba and I'm describing Remoan, you may be uncle. Oh, dear, tell
0: me. Stranger than your papa.
1: And yet, say, no, as a system no more building, as I must start cracking, you say, won't swim showing it. Scanna will be rim. But a bany day. And also a bany up home.
0: And a nipple
1: to an old year. As will be rubia, but to say one day will be a mostly noir. Say, dear Nancy, see. Baba jama akras wako.
2: Ai.
1: Ti, wanko e.
0: Oko.
1: Omo akra ankro for this story, sorry TI.
0: See o
1: parliament, you say no, Moses say

0: you see, Jaro.
1: When you
2: Nagas, any public say, call parliament, I'm Rabena, or bet me a question.
1: No, no, call ya or see and catch you, no passing or try say or best sponsor bills.
0: No,
1: I'm fine, MCP, or so on fire and fire look at that in intimidated manner. If you also free by the crop or no, come, what? But you, I don't know, yeah, a hard dream. Eti unye ska chincha eso ye mpiana
2: ta so e
1: wa so ti ma bua so
0: community
2: ebi wa o mu using for protection
1: se se enti o mu so afun we protection o mu change star no
2: ah ah ah America for say wa se ye ma me fa o krum ni akase fa o ye fa ma ye
1: na che se ya ke o ye mpio ntu kwai
2: o
1: wa she no chinya
0: o chinya
2: ah ntu kwai ah and then I wake up here
1: by the last time say okoka yuki man so case ka kwa bi ba
0: ono okoka yuki pen
1: nancy mu this year ya around general February
2: yeah I think general
1: so the kind yuki I mean say ache no ya che no say
0: and
1: so dey different story me boy
0: and of room a country nyem ma no
1: and no so e ben dey e no buy or yeah video che say we okay na say one ne here ne ex wife
0: I feel so business car, young question or no. On the first business car near question, and a sad question, a obedience can answer who is continued and young good
2: actually.
0: And I say, no, I want you not by my Ubia Fisa also when you be free MPO. Soon is Cacran, so I can decide your crana, Sa MP, you know, a cunyano.
2: Yeah,
0: young fine, Emma,
2: yeah,
0: sir. I bet my uncle back say ye pubi with him ubi a unim die na feno ngika ubi a shada njere ini ni hu onzi ahine njine di kum
2: yeah
0: uho man ubi furu bebe ya ba uzika ahine nkwa njere onka okra na
2: ye
0: di amano so azi ye di afro bibiye mu inti no yadru time wose minu si ebeti ya huwase seno ebepe professionals ye mko ye yes, a bit of no. Drugs when you never have a parliament wire. Afu, Nominaji crew, Nominaji one of where we are, Sabi, you never join after crooning. Say, and say, it could was a Sabado, Sabi, BC was a
2: South American countries need the
0: so as you feel.
1: Africa,
0: Crasso, we will want to say, son, you know.
1: Does he say background ne sa professional in police near Odito?
0: I just And I'm with your boys, so they have another papaya crown for. What is stress? So, no, because we'll be also a boy who buying. No, so I say, nothing, only two years, so no.
2: Yeah, yeah.
0: And I say, and ya dear be a day, any can. So, because police in India can who police and I can be my me want to me. But who police in India can be made a shame.
2: Yeah, yeah.
0: This young goes and police in the back and send me, no, ya tisses who, what did you, yes, I'm a man. They say, I'm a crew mutiny there.
2: Yeah.
0: Because baby, I don't know who police in can wear there. Who want to? But
2: I can't know who police is.
0: It depends
2: on who broom my statue.
0: Yeah, driver for you.
1: I'm a queer. Tipoki. I'm a queer shopping. Good feeling.

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1: Right now, big time. This number, if you listen on the TV tonight, you saw me play this number. 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
0: And it has great coffee.
3: I love Auckland about the weather and the people. I think the capital is in Wellington, but the heart of New Zealand is in Auckland. Everything is happening here in Auckland.
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I he taha noa whāpoi niono FM, ko he proklama whakawikeia ai kautaha, ai kakai whiwhiri.

0: That felt good. 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Yeah.
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Sam Hall, Sam Hall. Yes, my name it is Sam Hall. It is Sam Hall. 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

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I killed a man, they said, so they said. I killed a man, they said, and I smashed in his head.

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1: The postman delivered a past due bill notice, and the alarm clock rang 2 hours late. And a garbage man left all the trash on the sidewalk, and the hinges fell off the gate.

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Take nothing away. 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

0: 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You know the more they get, the more they get, the more they get, the more they want. 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You know it's a shame. 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You should wake up. 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Hey, hey. All right, thank you. 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Thank you for your hands, the sound of your hands ringing in my ears. I enjoy playing to people because I love people so. The whole world should be like that. Be a beautiful world to live in. People just understand, give each other just a little love instead of fighting among each other all the time. We only passing through, we should live in peace. That's the way I see the side of life. But you don't find too many like that. It's a shame, but what can you do?
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1: If you're a new immigrant to New Zealand and want some helpful information about living and thriving in this country, go to the Kiwi Way on planetaudio.org.nz. 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

0: the people of God. Welcome to this program, Golden Guide. The scripture says, there is a way which seems right unto a man, but the end thereof are the ways of death or destruction. From Proverbs chapter 14, verse 12. So therefore, we need the Golden Guide. Mga kaibigan at mga kapatid, magandang umaga na naman sa ating lahat. 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At sa aking dayalik na Cebuano, Bulawanong Giya. 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Good morning, Sir Rob.
1: Good morning, Brother Len.
0: Thanks be to God that you are here, and long time we were not able to have tandem with the co-vegans.
1: No, it's excited to be here.
2: It's okay, like that?
1: Yeah.
0: Move a little here. Before anything else, so let me to pray, okay?
1: Of course.
0: Heavenly Father, thank you so much this morning, and thank you so much the whole night you protected us, and we were able to wake up this day, and thank you so much the daily task that you have given to us. We can do, Lord, and we need the Holy Spirit to enlighten our minds so that we can do your will. The whole duty of the people is to obey your God's will. So, Lord, I am a Christian, I am a believer, so I can do nothing without you. So I rely your helps. So thank you so much, even Brother Sir, the CEO of EGP, Animal Justice Party, Brother Rod, thanks be to God that you protected him also, and he can able to reach this place. Lord, we can do nothing without you, so please help us. I ask this in the name of your Son, our Lord and Savior, Jesus Christ. Amen.
1: Amen.
0: And Brother Rob, thanks be to God.
1: Brother Lee, I'm glad you're here too, because otherwise you wouldn't be able to get in the building.
0: I am too. So, thanks be to God. So, before, this is my habit because I do this program not only for me, for my friends, so I can serve them if this day is their birthday or for the first few days or coming days or weeks. So once again, I play this.

0: But listen, I do have friends. 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
1: I have some friends, but not birthdays today.
0: So, mga kaibigan at mga kapatid, sa inyo tong lahat, nagdiwang sa inyong karawan, happy birthday sa inyong lahat. 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

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God defend New Zealand from all bad elements and from all bad and corrupt politicians. 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God defend New Zealand. 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
1: Thanks be to God, mga kaibigan, Brother Rob, so you can start what the things you are going to discuss about the activities of Animal Justice Party. As you are the CEO, so okay, you can start.
2: Well, yeah, co-leader. So we have two leaders, and I'm one of them. Lucky to be a co-leader of the AJP. Oh. What I want to discuss is how excited I am to see you again, my friend.
1: Okay,
2: how
1: thank you.
2: Grateful I am for the opportunity to speak on your fine show on a Sunday morning.
1: Okay.
2: Really, what we're most excited about is that it's an election year. We're a registered political party for animals, and so election year is where we get to get the word out for the most. We've got... This is really our first full election cycle, and we've got over $100,000 in money to spend on promoting animal issues, et cetera, et cetera.
1: Yes. Thanks be to God that you have burden about for the benefits for our fellow creatures, the animals.
2: Yeah, we like to work with allies that are directly helping animals. You know, defending the oceans, such as that advert that you just had.
1: Brother Rob, sorry.

0: would like to interrupt while I am still remember.
1: Of course.
0: Shout out sa lahat ng mga workers dyan sa Hilton Hotel sa CBD, no? Auckland, sa Hilton 92 Albert. Mga kaibigan, Cosme, Brother Efren, Carlo, Alfred, at sa lahat. Gaunik, belated, happy birthday. And Paul Graves dyan sa Christchurch, happy birthday. Sorry, I interrupt because I forget those names.
2: That's all so good. I mean, you got to do it.
0: Thanks be to God, Brother Rob. Okay,
2: go ahead. Trouble there. Yeah, so as I was saying, it's an election year, so we're getting a good group of candidates together from all around the country, and we're still looking for more candidates. So, you know, if it's time for you to run for office, Brother Len, then you let me know. Anybody can do it. It's easier than you think.
0: I will run.
2: You should. You should run.
0: Only one kilometer.
2: Well, 1 kilometer.
0: To compete with the...
2: Absolutely. I only run when something's chasing you, I understand.
0: Run in politics?
2: Yeah, why not? Why not? But we'll have a big announcement in the next 1 to 2 weeks announcing our candidates and our key policies. Aside from that, we've been really, really busy gearing up for the election, planning our ad campaign to support animals and animal issues for our allies. I've been speaking at the Marine Forum here in Auckland at the Exotic Pet Conference in East Auckland. We went down to Vegan Vibes in Tauranga, the festival, making submissions to Parliament and to councils on things like duck shooting. It's duck shooting season. Why you want to shoot beautiful birds out of the sky, I have no idea. And also, you know, direct advocacy work for animals.
0: And thank you, the vegan role you have given to me.
2: Hmm?
0: The vegan roll?
2: Vegan sausage roll. Okay. All I did was put it on the table and then it was gone all of a sudden. It was inside you. So I'm very happy for
0: you. Thank you very much.
2: You're welcome. We're welcome. So yeah, it's a busy, busy time, but it's an exciting time for animals. And we're on a real journey here, a multi-term journey to get some representation in politics for animals. We got 1% in the polls last year. I ran for mayor of Auckland last year. Got 7,000 votes as a openly animal pro candidate for Animal Justice Party. That's about 2%. So 1% in the national polls, 2% for mayor, working towards 5% to get somebody into parliament. Super exciting time. There's been some good victories for animals lately. The live export ban is not... It's going to stay. The government decided this.
0: And the greyhound.
2: The greyhounds, exactly. And there's been some great...
0: So when will it... start
2: July 31st. No more greyhound racing
0: this year. Oh, this year, so yep. Already.
2: Well, July 31st.
0: So oh, thanks be to God.
2: Two and a half more months.
0: So, people really, the efforts of the animal activists,
2: yeah, people that have been out there at the track every week, so and people working on
0: thanks be also to God, the Sernick in Christchurch,
2: yeah, absolutely,
0: and Sir Dino,
2: yes, Sir Dino,
0: and the anonymous voice.
2: Yep. Every thanks week they're
0: and all animal activists here in New Zealand. Oh, thanks me to God.
2: Absolutely.
0: So let me to interrupt you, Sir Rob, because this is related in our discussion, because you are belong to the Animal Justice Party, thanks me to God, not only here in New Zealand, even in Australia.
2: I saw
0: the EGP. Mm-hmm. So it's good in the Philippines. You can negotiate with my fellow vegans.
2: Well, we're part of it.
0: I introduce you, and it's good they will be having Animal Justice Party in the Philippines. Wow. So let me to read this from the Bible, because my apps I have here, but only my dialect. So let me to read Proverbs chapter 12, verse 10. A righteous man regards the life of his beast, but the tender mercies of the wicked are cruel. So the righteous regards the life of the beast, but the tender mercies of the wicked are cruel.
2: I like that. I don't like the word least so much, you know, because they're not least. They're just, it's our way of looking down on other species. And I know you don't do it, but they're not the least. They're just the same as us. They just don't get to vote, so they don't get decisions made for them. They're intelligent in different ways. So. I

0: think of them as more as equals.
1: So we hope that some of the animal abusers, they will enlighten their minds, and they will realize that the wrong they have done to the animals.
0: Yeah, it's so normal. It's so very, very normal to look down on animals. But you just have to, if you have a cat or a dog, you spend any time with them, you realize that they at the most basic level, they want to live. They feel pain. They feel pleasure. They will eat your vegan sausage roll if you're not looking. They're just like us. And so if you can get over that, we could fix so many things in the world.
1: A dog is human's best friend. If we take care of them, mostly petting them, but the pigs, cow, they are, even if you touch or if you step or something can hurt the animals, but they cannot bite you, but the dog.
0: Well,
1: if step and get hurt the dog, they will bite.
0: Some dogs, but
1: not all dogs.
0: I can't blame them. If I step on you, you might bite me. It's not even intentional sometimes. But, you know, pigs is a good example. I lived in Canada. I had a pig living in my apartment for 3 months, little Piggly Wiggly, and he was so cute and snuggly, and he was very clean, very, very intelligent, smarter than the cat, and he knew it. And they're all beautiful animals, so we have to respect them.
1: So not selected. All animals, we take care of them.
0: I think so. I think it's a good rule to have. Now, nothing is perfect, but it's a good rule to have. I'm glad you mentioned Australia before, and the Philippines. We're in a group of about 20 parties around the world that are pro-animal. And I don't know if there's one in the Philippines right now, but it would be good to have one. But if you look at what happens in Australia, they have MPs in three different states now, West Australia, Victoria, New South Wales, and they've done so much for animals once they got into power. So we aspire to do these things at a national and a local level as well. It's very exciting for us. You know, a lot of people will say, well, why vote for the Animal Justice Party? You're probably not going to get in. Well, first of all, hey, we're going to keep trying to get in. We're getting more and more money and more support all the time. And our plan is to definitely get in. But even if not, until we do, we will continue to hold the bigger parties accountable. If you love the Greens and you say, oh, don't split the vote, you must vote for the Greens because they will be in power. You have to look and see what they'll actually do for animals. They've had MPs in Parliament for almost 30 years now, and nothing much has changed. Occasionally there's a small win, but the policies don't translate into action. And what we've seen since we've been created, the Greens have created their own internal animal network, and we'll see what they do. Last year they put out a whole alternative budget, all the things the government weren't doing that they thought the government should be doing, and they didn't use the word animal once. So, you know, if you really don't want the vote split, then get onto the Greens and get them to do better. If the Greens had great animal action, we wouldn't need to exist. But they, you know, they don't do it. It's all talk. It's all smoke and mirrors, and the same with the other parties. So we're the only party out there that is justice for animals, and also people. We love people too. People are animals as well, and strong environmental policies.
1: Yeah. Even me, not only focused on the animals, even to our fellow humans.
0: Sure, but it's our primary purpose is animals, and if you love all animals, then you'll love all people as well.
1: How much more to your fellow?
0: Sorry?
1: If we love them, how much more to our fellows?
0: Exactly, yeah. If you don't take an animal's life or step on a bug even, then, you know, you'll look at the world differently. So we just want we want compassion for all. And it doesn't have to cost a lot of money. We put in ourselves a whole budget submission this year, asking for 4 cents out of every $100 of New Zealand's $150 billion budget to be spent on improving the lives of animals.
1: As what I have said, I introduce you some of my fellow vegans, and I would like to connect you to them and try to ask them if they can make a group like what you have, Animal Justice Party. So I have someone, I let him know, and I will forward you.
0: Sure, yeah, love to help. They're

0: There's, as I said, there's a group of parties around the world. We talk every month. We share best practice, you know, support each other. And in the Netherlands, they have a party, very strong party, party for the animals of the Netherlands. They have a lot of money, a lot of resources, and they try to help parties set up around the world. So they use their talents, their time, yep,
1: and their strength.
0: Yep, and they can help. Yeah. Parties that want to set up for sure. So we'd love to help in any way, just like we were helped when it was our time. Yeah, no, it's all good. So yeah, I've talked about why people should vote for the Animal Justice Party. If we can get, we'll be aiming for 5% this time, but if we can even get 1-3%, it will make the other parties worry about that 1-3%, and maybe they'll bring in better policies for animals. Our whole budget submission asks for things like improvement to the dog pounds, stop the war on cats, defend the oceans.
1: Amen.
0: Start to end factory farming and move towards a plant-based economy. And it's so little things. Then the reason they don't do it is because animals don't vote.
1: Oh, so in behalf of them, so we human who loves them, love them, so we do our part to protect them.
0: Yeah, so
1: from the hands of the psychopath and evil businessmen.
0: Well, on behalf of the normal people that think it's absolutely normal.
1: They are normal, but something abnormal.
0: Well, it's normal if everybody does it, and that's what we have to change. I used to eat animals 10 years ago. I was eating all kinds of animals, and everything has changed now. So it's to a lot of people out there, it sounds strange still. We were in our little vegan bubble, but to people outside, it still seems very normal to eat animals.
1: So me, next year, I will be 10 as vegan.
0: Ten years?
1: It will be my 10 years as vegan.
0: And me for January, 10 years.
1: I started because it was 2017.
0: For me, it's 10 years in January, so next January.
1: Oh, next year?
0: Yeah, so close. We should have a party in March, halfway between.
1: Me at the month of month, so you ahead of 3 months.
0: Yeah.
1: The same year.
0: Yeah, but you know, it doesn't...
1: And also, we were born in 1996, am I right?
0: Well, I wish it was 1996, but 1966.
1: Oh, no, 1966, sorry.
0: I wish it was 96. I'd be still a young man.
1: I am 1996.
0: Nice.
1: So maybe I am older than you, for your man.
0: You're wiser, for sure.
1: I celebrated my birthday March 22.
0: So I'm in August, so.
1: Oh, yeah, yes.
0: So you're older. You're wiser.
1: I am.
0: So you're Sir Lynn, and I am Brother Rob, and you're Sir Lynn, I think, because you're my elder. But, it's a beautiful thing, and it's, you know, we talk about veganism a little bit, but the party is not a vegan party. The party is for people that love animals to try to change. Mm-hmm. So
1: Animal Justice Party.
0: Yeah, so you know, you can join for $5 for 3 years. It's not about the money. Mm-hmm. We have enough members, but we would love to have more. You can donate.
1: So even a little amount, but we can still help the advocacy.
0: Yeah.
1: And the activities of the Animal Justice Party.
0: But it doesn't have to be about money either. We're looking for, as I said, candidates. But even if not a candidate, we're looking for someone in every electorate to be like a local support person. We're looking for volunteers to come out and support candidates. And, you know, you just go to our website, animaljustice.org.nz, and you'll see opportunities to volunteer, to join, to donate. You can see our campaigns there, our policies, and in 1 or 2 weeks you'll see a bunch of our candidates as well. For me, I'm running in Glendene. I'm happy to announce that today, that I'm going to run in Glendene in West Auckland. That used to be called the Te Aritu electorate for MP in November. Okay. November 7th is the election date. So November 7th.
1: November 7th.
0: Yeah, 2 days after Guy Fawkes Day, and hopefully fireworks will be cancelled by then.
1: So MP for what? What?
0: Glendene. So it covers parts of Avondale, Te Aritu, Glendene, Kelston, West Auckland, which is where I grew up. I'm a Westie.
1: Your opponent may be the Filipino, existing Filipino members of parliament.
0: I don't know in that electorate. We've got Carmel Cipollone from Labour, and the Green candidate, I think, is a young Palestinian woman. So we're excited to be in Glendene.
1: I wonder, maybe different.
0: Maybe at the council level. Al Filipina is a... But I'm not too sure who you're referring to.

0: whoever it is, we'll make them into animal lovers one way or the other.
1: And we have two minutes.
0: 2 minutes. Well, 2 minutes. You can do a lot in 2 minutes. Yeah, it's an exciting time. And, you know, the message would be that we need to be everywhere. The grassroots people that are out there at the Greyhound tracks and Nick are doing amazing things.
1: Thanks be to God also, Sir Peter Swinston, who also approved
0: the Greyhound Band.
1: The Greyhound Band. Mm-hmm. Thanks be to God.
0: Mm-hmm. And maybe fireworks will get banned soon, too.
1: Oh.
0: There's a chance. The committee's recommended that.
1: Yeah,
0: we'll see what happens. There's progress. The world is making progress.
1: Oh.
0: And I know today you wanted to call Sandra Kyle, who's probably going to be one of our candidates. And she's...
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7: Ang Auckland ay patungo na sa zero waste by 2040. 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

0: morning and welcome to the AA meeting on air on 104.6 Planet FM. My name is Jennifer. I'm an alcoholic and will be chairing our meeting this morning. Please welcome our speakers today, Tim, Marnie and Kimball, who will be sharing their experience, strength and hope with you all. So would you like to join me and open this meeting with the Serenity Prayer?
1: God, grant me serenity to accept the things I cannot change, courage to change the things I can, and the wisdom to know the difference.
0: Alcoholics Anonymous is a fellowship of people who share their experience, strength and hope with each other, that they may share their common problem and help others to recover from alcoholism. The only requirement for AA membership is a desire to stop drinking. There are no dues or fees for AA membership. We are self-supporting through our own contributions. AA is not allied with any sect, denomination, political organization or institution. Does not wish to engage in any controversy, neither endorses nor opposes any causes. Our primary purpose is to stay sober and help other alcoholics to achieve sobriety. So I'd like to invite Tim to start off the sharing today. Thank you so much, Tim.
2: Thank you, Jen. And hello, my name's Tim and I'm an alcoholic. I don't normally say that in public. This is the most public forum I've ever expressed that. And one of the reasons why I don't say that is because most people misunderstand what I mean when I say that. When I say I'm an alcoholic, I mean I'm somebody who used to drink. I haven't had a drink for over 10 years. If I say that to most people in public settings, they think that I've got a drinking problem. Now, it's definitely true that I used to. But thanks to what I've learned from Alcoholics Anonymous, I no longer drink, and when I don't drink, it's not a problem for me. That wasn't an easy thing for me to learn because, for one thing, I didn't think I was an alcoholic. I didn't come to Alcoholics Anonymous because I wanted to. I came to Alcoholics Anonymous when I needed to, and not under my own steam. I was pushed to it by friends and family who recognised that I was having a problem that I didn't want to admit was going on. But it was, and it was something that happened gradually for me. You know, I thought I was really good at drinking, and I continued to think that long after it was apparent to all the people around me that it was becoming more and more of a problem in my life. And I didn't know what to do about it. And I, to this day, wouldn't if it wasn't for the people in Alcoholics Anonymous. The strange thing about AA is while I don't drink, I still hang out with exactly the same kind of people I used to. Because they used to drink. And it's actually more fun now hanging out with people that I like without the encumbrance and the, you know, problems that alcohol created for me, certainly. And, you know, that's not something that I was comfortable admitting for a long time. And it's not something that I found easy to recognize in myself because I thought I was good at it. And I also thought that there were good things about alcohol that enhanced my life and made it better, despite the DICs, despite the ruined family events, despite the mishaps. All these things I attributed to bad luck or

you know, somebody else's problem. They weren't. They were because of the way I drank. Some people can drink with a modicum of control and it's not a problem for them. Good on them. That's not my strength.